0: 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Welcome to the paradise.
1: Radio Antena Ljubljana.

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And every once in a while, I start texting, write a paragraph.

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Or better yet, go to Times Square, take a picture of me with a Kodak. 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And tonight, let's enjoy life. 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
1: 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We're One Republic.
0: One Republic. Need your love.

Sveže na Antini. Jennifer Lopez in David Guetta, Save Me Tonight.

Remember the lake and the moonlight. Remember you shivered and shone. I'll never forget what you looked like on that night. But I know that time is gonna take me